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I'm here once again, blow, blow your mind with the rock in front. I'm keeping on with my words, so strong, pure perfection from beginning to the end. I'm here once again, blow, blow your mind.

drums. 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And we could have some. And he's up there. What's that? Hawaiian noises. You better.

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Listen my girl and clap your hands. What are you doing? What are you going? Move your feet and start it again. If you want to dance this different kick beat, you have to get a moving feet. You're feeling alright, a swimming a trip. I know you will flip.